spiritual authority is a positional reality belonging to every child of God through Christ Jesus. Every child of God in Christ Jesus possesses spiritual authority. It is your reality as a child of God. O Kisuni Bia, O Kisuni Bia. What is it? O Kisuni Bia, O Bibiara Awaji Christo Edi. O Bibiara Awaji Christo Yesu Edino. Mano Shale Gado Sabra Dagada. Sa Oni Krono. O Nyankopon Amani Sun Sumu to me die. And the Sun Sumu to me die no. Yininko Fubia, Nyankopon Yamamo. E yo Kisuni Bia dia. I'm up at TV for Moshana Madin and Rao. Look at Bado Shaleka, Jedo Shalese. And you need to maybe, you need to phobia or Mona, soon to me, dear Omodia. Or see, sounds and shiny way, a beddy ubi biara or bedjee di etchi. So what you say? Or see, a beddy ubi biara or bedjee di no. 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Chains of breaking in his presence. To me, Bonnie Biaso. So, what is it? And team, maybe saw this Anu Krewo 2 team, and then Anu Pei, and Mami. Say, soon, soon, mu to me, dear. Ah, make an one assemino. A ye o Kisto ni biara. Edia. Ewo Kisto Yisumu. Praises the yes. Praise brings victory. Spiritual authority is your birthright or your inheritance as a child of God through Christ Jesus. When you learn to understand your authority as a child of God, you are going to live a transformed life and move from a state of constant defeat into continuous journey of victory. 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And until I do, maybe a church is the same way. No, I thought that you blame me, Uncle, because I also say, Uba Brabo Kunkron. I said, Nunkuani Yamison, Nibacho. And yes, Yamison, and yes, be our Matimiho, me Ba Brabo Kunkron Kuao. Hey, Mibacho. In the midst of every battle, Shenusumami, your principles may be all my idea.

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Ubi bit my kunkuni pa, so when sia, eh? 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You are not developing your faith. You don't have time for the word of God. Who believe system in ye? Enti jebe nebisi. 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So yet see you to me die ah yeah your wo e wo Christu mu no say you ti ase night say you dey e adwuma me hu ni ye say e dey sisaye beba ye na brabom na e be yen e free say jina bia na ye jina na ase 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for victory, you pray from victory. What you say what the difference? I just wo bom pa yes wo di kodin kunim nem wo bom pa ye free kunim diem I just say kunim die ne ye wo di adada eh and em bring yakopon dia maya or see hu ye hu say ade na ye ndia enya fe na ye ire ye hu ni akofa ye ndia ye wo dia ayarosa ne ye wo dia but the enemy is attacking you. You are not sick. You are not sick. You can't be sick. You are healed already. And to ubon pina and pine ubo free apumu danger abye and yafina wiro huaku nya yarisa when ya yarisa ne dada and I will rebuke that sickness out of your system. Praises of God. But what you must say? Mamin can we see an amintrasu? Ubi see. And I'm assuming and one say, and Pipe Ribena Boboni and Huya. There's no need of spending time in prayer. All you have to do is to stay clean, stay clean for the Lord. Just consecrate yourself to God, and everything shall be fine with you. About your Yanukre, one and a Yakunkun Nisi Yesu. One or ten years. Now, what's no bomb pious in Yesu? And he said, Uti it is answer, and answer, oh, Barbara, but Kunkun and one on our Mabacho, oh, Boa. And your Kunkun, Abra Bonkwa, and no one in Jinapier, and your other principles. Ah, you need to apply them to ensure that you succeed on earth.

0: 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When you understand your authority in Christ Jesus, it will shift your prayers from begging to commanding. Yes, this is very important. When you learn to exercise your authority, your authority in Christ Jesus, it will do what? It will shift your prayers from begging to commanding. So that is the next benefit of your spiritual authority. It shifts your prayer from begging to commanding. It will move you from asking God to defeat Satan to commanding Satan to flee.
1: For the Lord inhabits worship.
0: What would you say, Michiano? Questions be bring from the beginning of Mopa, because maybe a bin tim pie and I bonasi. God, that's it. What is empire? One said, Radimistro, Radi, Bebuamio, yeah, Radi, Debia, say, El Senor Mifi, Riman, or back from Bebuao. Into Bible Nina, I debia as a old patcho. Do you know no because of ignorance? Nima yeni munti. So if I say to me di a wo e wo kiso yesu mu asia. Umu se un Bible do you know no? And yes, I will say nyankopon. Debia I will say nyankopon. They be ass, I will beg it. Bon Sam cra, also can a name cra. Now, this I will say, Yako Bonsam, make up on some animal. Bonsam was our chicken, no. This is Yami free soup, a chicken, Bonsam. Bibacho, being a spiritual ignorance, near so to me, dear, I will kiss you, mu assi. Near Bayer Eddie Amount is it will shift your prayers from begging to commanding. It will move you from asking God to defeat Satan to commanding Satan to flee. So what did I say? And you know, Bible says, "Simon, someone can you be journey." When you resist the enemy, he will flee from you. God will not resist the enemy for you. It is your responsibility. Ignorance. So what? When sin you cry, no we jina ho. So nyame be ma cry or ma cry. Who dey jina ho? On se nukribi sin ano di, but that is the truth. Sana Bible ne chay. But so one ti wo spiritual authority asia. Debi asa wo begi, Enti adi asa wo rebuke kra. 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Enti se nyame anye bibi e bibi enti minsi. Nesu nyako ponsi wo di two mina e day. I give unto you power to tread. So who shall do the treading? You have the power. God gave you the power, but you have to do the treading. I give unto you power to tread on serpents and scorpions and over all the powers of the enemy, and nothing shall by any means hurt you. Luke 10:19. I give unto you power to tread. It was the two men amount. ba se u ba dosha se wudi u tietie nyenya nche nso de nyono no be eye wo. Think about it.
1: When we praise the King of Glory, every
0: enti adie ba kwa mimi hu ni se ebesi sa wo brem abra wo ti wo sunsun tumedie ase no eye empire ba wo ye mo parent enti no mi si se watini ma bi brase empire ba sesa ebia na wo ye new anya sadia empire ba na sesa wo hu si si bom pa ye wo hu si si bom pa ye what that say so in mopa we don't beg, we command. We don't beg, we command. Yet show how to exercise your authority over the works of the enemy, because that is your responsibility. I give unto you power to tread on serpents. And so God gave you the power, but you do the treading yourself.
1: God will manifest himself.
0: But so one tier was spiritual authority as here. And a debia as a wo beggy, debia who say Yankupo, Yankupo medi bon samsuma, Yankupo mebre bon samasima, debia so ame mebrenasi, a bren Yankupo se wo brenasi. Listen, when God created the universe, he did not beg light to appear or wish things into existence. He simply commanded and creation obeyed. Listen, Mano Shalaba, because the same spirit that raised Jesus from the dead resides within you, your words carry weight in the realms of the spirit. So learn to command. Learn to command. Learn to command. Command. Command.
1: You are
0: what is the mechanism? I bring Yakupo Peso Boni Yasino. Now, Peso Boni Yasino. Manosha. One set high. One pie high. Chose high. In Bachobra. There be all commanding. Or say high. Say high. Mra. Anna Nesibia. Oh, we see. I say, Oboni Tim say, a high mra and a high nebai, or Ubienano, na de Casai. Mamma Rivis said, was so born ye when he subbine and incessible. Medical churches answer when
1: we will lift our voices.
0: A brother Mikasa found dominion, the dominion lifestyle.
1: For the Lord,
0: Nina Cupone, ye answer or Casai, no Casai, and I was a body tino, was a body a tino. Na any disabled woman is a son, say, Gadosha, says soon soon no butu, soon soon no butu, a bruneni, our Genesis chapter 2. No, our yet the Holy Spirit, you know, says soon soon, and Yanni Christo Yesu, if you womb, according to Romans 8, verse 11. Na says soon soon, Nansen, Wabet, I am a Christo for. And when some person utias, yes, sir. Manosha, so you kiss on me. Sasun sumu tiumu sun sun kung kung on tim from him or tiumu jiti. Nisentino and some if you are no bano, a mood do a carry weight. Me say the a carry weight. This is a bomb panam kasa say die. Me but you believe it. Believe is a dena work and it is working. The enemy chose to see how they say, so what till soon soon to be the assia. Said the biasa was rebon sam. No, the biasa was rebon sam. As a disocus rebon sam. Bon sam, yem patano, your commandino.
1: When his people pray,
0: Shkado Shkadasha, Jago Shalaba. And so, Manosha, understanding your spiritual authority will make your decrees legally binding in the realms of the spirit. Yes. Bible says you shall decree a thing and it shall be established, and light will shine on your path. So, Uti, Usun Sumu Tumidi Asia. ubi wa no kasa na woti ase woti de wo ye na se manosha ema unsem na wo ka no eye djuma e wo sunsumu wi ase ana abrabo na ye bonu so ma che wo se nya hunemu abrabo eye sunsumu wi ase life is spiritual not physical the spiritual governs the physical when you win in the spirit you win in the physical learn to live from the spirit to dominate your physical atmosphere.

And notice that when you read from Matthew 16:19, let's go there. You can take me there quickly. Matthew 16:19, and I will give unto thee the keys of the kingdom of heaven. Wash the parts, and whatsoever thou shalt bind on earth. Whatsoever thou shalt bind on earth. This is talking about authority. This is talking about exercising authority. I will give unto thee the keys of the kingdom of heaven. And whatsoever thou shalt bind on earth shall be bound in heaven. And whatsoever thou shalt loose on earth shall be loosed in heaven. My God, this is powerful. This is powerful. Praise is the weapon of warfare. And so, understanding your spiritual authority as a believer establishes the power of binding. It establishes your power of binding. It establishes your power of binding and loosing. And you know, legally, no, you are able to lock up demonic operations on earth. What is it? Oh, then let me separate the two. Aha, no, you the power of binding. Matthew 16:19. You who the power of binding, and you who the power of losing. And so when you understand your spiritual authority, it establishes the power of binding. Meaning that legally you are able to lock up demonic operations on earth. It also establishes the power of losing, meaning that legally you are able to unlock heaven's blessings and freedom on earth. What is it? We and I, some of the benefits of Manoshalikosha, of understanding your spiritual authority as a believer. Forever. Etintim utumia wode chichire adie no. 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And until your bomb pie and a to me be a person, sorry, Tiano. What is it? A benny, you see your time for the coin. Now, a dear Ben Awayan, would you 2 minutes a year, Juma? This is as the Bible says, the Obachichi of Formano and Osrai the Achichi, and the Obesan and Osro Asani. The auntie Bibi will form her or through any she. And the aunt Sani Bibi will through us or so Sani Bibi. Sanity. Ain't you no man no sha Abraham Rimano senior boy empire? They're making an answer. Manosha. So what you soon sumu to me die asi so you kissunina esisa wa brabo kra esisa umpai ba brabo edi free de biase o begi begi begi begi de bia wa sesesa aso yo sesefo we ba cho manosha u shi abon sam kra na wo sere no abra yen sere bon sam ye kan anim yen sere no we ba cho. So Tiasia, Ebebo, I'm a Yamis Sumasa. Now, my cat say, Miss Legosha, you have the power to bind and to loose from the scriptures. And which is legally, no, we bet you lock up demonic operations on earth. And just a DBA damn if four person will hear it to me a farmer, quansu, and pibo quansu, you to me dear quansu, is you crying. And be legally manosha. It means Sunny was soon shra. It means Sunny was soon shra. A good form her. Or
offering shango strong who fed dear, and it's me, ma, a binum who fed dear. Oh, that's it. I tell her now, catch you say, I bless you. So, and I only want to say, oh, bless me. No, only want to say, oh, bless you. Be. Nini na say, you don't understand spiritual authority. But I say, I bind Satan. Because I only want to say, oh, bind this Satan. Nyakupo ne bind this Satan. You don't understand spiritual authority. Me pay for who did the man? Obisi, amen, kasa. Kasa nyakupo ne pay for who did no? And for man, sumesi. You don't understand spiritual authority. This is spiritual ignorance. I can decree freedom over you by using my spiritual authority. Forever. I can bless you by using my spiritual authority. So what did I say? Mammy Sankan was this year, everyone pays here. Mammy Chechekakra. So, your Bible. On the third of you, how can you command God? As if say you are, you people are commanding God. Okay. Okay. Mammy Mao, a verse in the Bible. And you go upon our crack and say, you're commanding. If I should maybe be a mamma and Namunyan Sunday, near maybe a Westusian or mamma non chichims out. Okay, take me to Isaiah 45, verse 11. It must be there. Me can be an engineer near Bombay. But some children say, you can command God. Nakupon and say, we should command him. Take me there quickly. It should be there. Isaiah 45, verse 11. That said the Lord, the Holy One of Israel and his Maker, ask me of things to come concerning my sons and concerning the work of my hands. Command ye me. And concerning what? The works of my hands. Command ye me. Command ye me. Nyami ne kasa wahano. 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God will make you cry and limit you. That said the Lord, the Holy One of Israel and his Maker, ask me of things to come concerning my sons and concerning the work of my hands. Command ye me. 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

0: Winchester, I wish Yankupon, who forced Yankupon, eh? It is enforcing heaven's decree and exercising your divine authority given to you as a believer over circumstances. Concerning the works of my hands, command ye me. Your person said, "Yen she said, Osro, a pedi ebijina elforma. 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A person edi nya eso." So gada gado sabrasa. Je.
1: In the midst of everybody.
0: Into Isaiah 45.
1: We will live.
0: Verse 11. And don't you say, Bia, oh, manipulate God. And yes, I know, Beso Che.
1: The Lord.
0: The Beso Che says, which my enforcee, heaven's decree on earth. You can exercise your divine authority given to you as a believer over circumstances.
1: King in his presence, prison doors are opening.
0: We are in the Caribbean, Mudokakra. Mudokakra. But the sanity of the country
1: is the King of Glory.
0: Can't show wow. So they be a beso yakoda, and the etimia sees you, and they be a second crescent, the chest and the car. The frasses would do to me, dear Yajuma. So your Christiani, Wabra Bobesisa, Wabra Bobede, Ebesisa. Manosha, you must be born again. Be born again quickly before we pray. Come to Jesus now. Come to Jesus now. Be born again now. If you want to give your life to Jesus Christ of Nazareth, please pray this simple prayer after me. Say, Father, I accept the Lord Jesus Christ today as my Savior and Lord. Thank you for saving me this day. In Jesus' name, amen, amen, and amen. We in Yankopo ba. With this simple prayer, if you're in the echo, my mentor will come. Our home is 0596181561. 0596181561. 0596181561. My Father and my God, thank you for the authority given to me in Christ Jesus.

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0: Into a brand new day.
1: Into a brand new day.
0: Of unlimited possibilities.
1: Of unlimited possibilities.
0: In Jesus' name. 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
0: Making it a no-go area.
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0: 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Yes. 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By the authority of Jesus Christ, as I pray now, I dip my house, my shop, Ligosha, Ligadosha, office, Gedosha, Ligosha, and its environment inside the blood of Jesus, making it a no-go area for darkness or evil in Jesus' name.

0: Jesus' name we have prayed, God, by the authority of Jesus Christ.
1: Jesus Christ.
0: As I pray now,
1: let the power in the blood of Jesus
0: speak mercy,
1: protection,
0: and deliverance
1: over my life
0: and household
1: right now.
0: In Jesus'
1: name,
0: by the authority of Jesus Christ,
1: I
0: shall pray now.
1: Let the power in the blood of Jesus
0: speak mercy,
1: protection,
0: and deliverance
1: over my life
0: and household
1: right now.
0: In Jesus' name, precious one, that is your prayer. 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
0: Jacosha, go fear and your dying, make our dofunum. God shall fearful your household. And I'm a catch you say you almost here from GD fearful. 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

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By the authority of Jesus Christ, as I pray now, every power of wickedness attempting to substitute or

0: tonight we have prayed. My God, my God. 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
1: By the authority of Jesus Christ.
0: As I pray now. Every negative word.
1: All demonic decree.
0: Spoken over my glory. 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
2: God don't shall us out.
0: By the authority of Jesus Christ.
3: By the authority of Jesus Christ.
0: I shall pray now.
3: As I pray now.
0: Every negative word.
3: Every negative word.
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0: To blindfold my destiny helpers.
3: To blindfold my destiny helpers.
0: Be cancelled by the blood of Jesus.
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0: In
3: Jesus'
2: name, Empire was a sea and said, which not Christ used to 2 minutes so and I would so our boy empire. Empire born said, Asimbia and Yasim Papa. And I said, Adamoni, Embrabia, Adamoni, Asimbia, I Jimu, our one Nimun Yamso. 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I'll send Coberto good, no. 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Said the sale. 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So you want to pray right now? 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
0: As I pray now.
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0: 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That is your prayer. Because you say yeko the Mopa City and a day and then Agwede Krabra and your supernatural Thursday come for your healing, your deliverance and your breakthrough encounters. Shagadosha. Working time is 8, closing time is from 1 p.m. Echo. I go so one angasa de no no this is a miracle and your power na a miracle warosha is a miracle power a miracle is the lady Bibia timisi Bibia sida Bibia timisi all right that's it by the way but this is your prayer what you need fancy akodome kobobi o de kobobi Ishe mo domine kubi ko de kububi. 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

0: 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My God, by the authority of Jesus Christ.
1: By the authority of Jesus Christ.
0: As I pray now.
1: As I pray now.
0: Every demon in power.
1: Every demon in power.
0: Assigned to enforce unnecessary delays in my life.
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And Trinchen Swana, and Nema Trinchen, so Nema Kaka Pum, Nema Osen Kabidu, I may do any honor or young Wajuma, and your necessary Yanko Ponkabi, and yes, said to me, Jimmy Dean and Kawood Ditiawa, a 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

0: 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By the authority of Jesus Christ.
1: By the authority of Jesus Christ.
0: As I pray now.
1: As I pray now.
0: I command every spiritual thief.
1: I command every spiritual thief.
0: To release.
1: To release.
0: And return sevenfold.
1: And return sevenfold.
0: Every virtue.
1: Every virtue.
0: Opportunity.
1: Opportunity.
0: Blessing.
1: Blessing.
0: And honor.
1: And honor.
0: Stolen from me.
1: Stolen from me.
0: In
1: Jesus' name.
0: My God. Empire Bones is here. We are here. We are here. We are here. We are here. We are here. We are here. We are here. We are here. We are here. We are here. We are here. We are here. We are here. We are here. We are here. We are here. We are here. We are here. We are here. We are here. We are here. We are here. We are here. We are here. We are here. We Ukwenya, Wunshira, Wenidi, and in the account in an on Bongwebu pain and so, no for Adiama, away is to do.

0: Jesus' name we have prayed. By the authority of Jesus Christ.
1: By the authority of Jesus Christ.
0: As I pray now.
1: As I pray now.
0: I decree and declare.
1: I decree and declare.
0: That I walk.
1: That I walk.
0: In perfect divine order.
1: In perfect divine order.
0: And timing today.
1: And timing today.
0: I will not miss my appointed seasons of blessings.
1: I will not miss my appointed seasons of blessings.
0: In
1: Jesus'
0: name. 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By the authority of Jesus Christ.
1: By the authority of Jesus Christ.
0: As I pray now.
1: As I pray now.
0: I decree and declare.
1: I decree and declare.
0: That goodness and mercy.
1: That goodness and mercy.
0: Shall hunt me down.
1: Shall hunt me down.
0: And follow me.
1: And follow me.
0: Everywhere I go today.
1: Everywhere I go today.
0: In Jesus'
1: name.
0: What be one rock as I say in there? Dear friend, ye ni adoye, ye ni adoye, and a David Cassie bidding a chinin quan in an arm, what ran a radi fida. Jago Shamusi and Ne Gadosha, and just a big room round, ye ni adoye, Egosha, and a bit do a cheap, a bit do a cheap, baby Abekubia, ye ni adoye, Jadosha, Gadaya, Gada, and a noble call. Oh, Yesu Kristo, that is your prayer. The authority of Jesus Christ.

0: Let your face shine upon me today.
1: Let your face shine upon me today.
0: And garment my life.
1: And garment my life.
0: With undeniable favor.
1: With undeniable favor.
0: In
1: Jesus' name.
0: That is your prayer. And now, boy, as well receive you. In the name of Jesus, Jagadosha, by the authority of Jesus Christ,
1: I shall pray now.
0: I command every gate of blessing.
1: I command every gate of blessing.
0: Favor.
1: An opportunity.
0: Assigned to me today.
1: To open by fire.
0: In Jesus' name. And that's a prumbia bubu at the amount. In Chapron, and this you amount. What commanding on the bui favor a bui a quenapron and also a bui and a bui at the amount. Kadosha, by the authority of Jesus Christ.
1: By the authority of Jesus Christ.
0: As I pray now, I decree and declare that my name
1: shall be mentioned for good
0: in high places
1: where decisions are made today
0: in Jesus' name. Wakasa sene. Maybe a yesi ejina ye bia no jagosha ye bebe odin oho ayo papa ene ye bebe odin o embassy wa ayo papa visa na wa hwe ni ma che no ene ye be fro se are you ready jagada barosha laza gada maybe a yesi ejina ye bia no ah wadi bi da ho ye gosha ye bebe odin ayo papa. Oh, Jesus Christ, that is your decree. It is established. You shall decree a thing, and it shall be established unto you. A light will shine on your path. By the authority of Jesus Christ.
1: By the authority of Jesus Christ.
0: As I pray now. The fragrance of favor shall follow me into the marketplace making me stand out among competitors in Jesus' name.
1: Oh,
0: you businessman, businesswoman, and no kuchum, me bacho, Memphis declaration in Yagro, and no kunina, now, oh, yeah, Shesu, dear, Shesu, Shof, our phone, so, our YouTube. Bonisas and Newcono, a smell be one, and you spray near your part, which be good, so be a Jagadosha Bada, a yepa be with our fragrance, with any favor, Now see, a brau co jomono, a brau co the marketplace, it do a cheap.
2: Yes,
0: now a bema what damn so. What I say, and you be an ebb to be at the Anawagas on Wako Jedru, who were drew away, and I know this also on Wako and Betu or yet once again a drew, or yet a drew, not drew so to. Two sprayer, Yabon Paya Gusu to Tugun home, me Yamadru Namasamako, or the Chinni Bibia, one also on an Oba program, and the supporting in our divide. All right, I'm Renasson. But I make kind of say, I bring the Ukujum, and the baby Alcubiano, what shall come out to our brabo to say? It shall be do a cheat. So I shall your friend favor.
2: Christ.
0: Na ebe ma wa dance omo omo ni wo e compete. Business no sana aye. 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So sis ka de hunya ye pa. Okay, and that is your decree, my God. By the authority of Jesus Christ.
1: By the authority of Jesus Christ.
0: I shall pray now.
1: As I pray now.
0: I decree and declare.
1: I decree and declare.
0: That this is the day that the Lord has made.
1: That this is the day that the Lord has made.
0: I shall rejoice.
1: I shall rejoice.
0: And be glad in it.
1: And be glad in it.
0: In Jesus'
1: name.
0: By the authority of Jesus Christ.
1: By the authority of Jesus Christ.
0: I decree.

0: and we are generating the money from our internal source. In other words, we are looking for the money internally to finance the projects. So contractors, don't give up. I understand that you have a lot of these things in your warehouse.
1: Na ewa pomdi mu nsem no amu Ghana Aids Committee mu panifo na eba amani o mo kire so mo yoma fam de se ya de mebre ase ye wo ye man kan mo 2024 2025 no a na kire se kwa na e kwa fam nenso e mabru 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
2: Can you imagine a youth is going to get a condom, is discriminated, and then they shy from those services? If you are going to go for what we call pre-exposure prophylaxis, that means that if you know that you're going to have a risky event for the night and you want to take some medications to prevent that, where you go for the services are not youth friendly. And suffice it to say that if you've not thought about it, but it has happened and you've not protected yourself and you want to have what you call post-exposure prophylaxis, the current architecture does not make you feel friendly. So they shy away from all these services.
1: And the way a open a case for that Ghana Aids Commission and say ACB and HIV be now. How I ask my idea be the hint of which I did in Trimono and you would want to check doctor anymore. I would then you were scientific here. Wow, doctor say bra now one here now. Yadia who doing in a wound to us the infamon wouldn't say, you know, Yadia Brofudroni be drilling an SI idea. I'm my Wapomade at me at it and now so you were feeding about him, but best soon if I did say Biano, a whom am I a drug car and a co. Oba Asante Mantem Kropon Kumasi Mwa, ye wa atonsu Akwa Johnson, atonsu Akwa Johnson, en abe huye Sason and Kramante Mu, ye wopo kuwasi ACP, Este Johnson, na kwa anwa, ofaso edi ako kwa binyan, obe 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

5557 na enema nyina enkoyie emfamo Kesben TV Plus don't come in on a cosopa. The Awoton be a dear, we be a so watch up bar, so ye three, and now we three open what dear, we ye be a person. You two one a morning, be chatted over to your television, so am I war. 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
0: 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Russia for betima in general Russia for what to paya the cotton Zaporizhia cronimo ama a kumni pamiensa ama baby almost a young canny every honomono woman so assign as no el was some croya mono and I call Germany memoir penny on a ramon on a seven swadimon with the niachemo ewo hungry man more constra where the eddie johan wonderful or the atubia say well who's a man penny donald trump america man 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
2: ich erkenne nicht dass es
3: I do not see any substantial reduction in US support for Ukraine. That is what matters to me. We are monitoring this closely. Europe's course is absolutely clear. We stand fully
0: Jeffrey, Ukraine, Russia, for talk when you want the idea to more our Liberia, my name, we call Liberia. Enra dumping money at like a sea pan across war, our Liberia, my name school for one quadan a society. Na yet, no NSA, almost in our watching and send ye at the chair for my damage radio, and yes, be at the second ha, teacher for a course, strike a crab, and now watching me, and I buy her papa, and the hoddy, and yes, strike now one more call. So, cool one corner, a free a PY, a cozy GHS, throw back on a chair for Bemmy and son, and a running school in a. It's no nadi sua for a come home, boom, said there be yent nasima sardine and cosunti, young cherry and sick a crow. Yenra, Liberia member school for unquad to move one so say and yes cool back and yes cool me no school baby no come out a chair for no almost so a basanwa or more dachina ebas I say in Tomodi Mampenny Joseph Buaka or Mosso Jaguna Pampemwa Enra a school for unquad that yes Montesuo now one of I yet and so any yet or mining penny for ye free Kenya mining more and I free Liberia mining more now you call Albania Albania so a command your more Europe no one Europe we are cardia chemo now what you France money the cash has said it on Pimonia Church, so ya almost say near myself, Oba school, Ahudu Mwa, and your man call you at the chair for Mamma Chadi or Moka to your son, yeah, dear, and what dear at the chair for a school for Unquada, and yeah, we'll find a couple more, yes, I channel. If free France, no, and about Belgium, Belgium's in any nonsense, you catch them yourself once you don't Pimonia Church, as here, a school for Unquada, and so Agina Montesso, eh, at the same woman, she owns a Mukoye, canteen, Druid, Yanya de Bromon, and your papa, and Ra Albania for this young phone, so I can come home. I'm a monster, dear, to just say, and your man call you crack a chill for no ma or monsonia, dear, a two call in upon memoir, and Quadanos what yes, Montenso. Ya dump bonny yet, or no more yet, and yet, banners are by the Munimiano, on Tuanamo, Pebby, and Fanfan, what call Albania, or more Asio Mumasion, Samson, Ministry of Education, Honey Jademois, or more Chefan, ya, and say, or money a prosifonia, so ya for the boy near, or more say, bit me so, I pray ama asunje, a ba, a firm honum. 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
4: Where is she?
5: You are doing going. Are you taking a record?
4: Yes, sir.
5: What going? 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You want to remove going? Are you your doctor?
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0: 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Continuous students, make a third year for and so any honum. A better who ensem na ye di hun come said the implications that are there for a year and they omkwada and they omufa school ho, you be the hun come not for one peninsula or cry and say a bang a year and you may be obey be a sebea. Economic challenges are air drive and I say a ham mebununum, omu e ragalam simuno, omu and so a two one a mono, you be two and I say be the hun and come on a one yamia duma and then Uri friends say. Jerry James Suka, on the Ashanti Regional Deputy Communication Director, hopeful or Prese Obenya NDC, Ashanti Regional Communications Director, on the EBPM, Sansna, Dr. Simon Osei, Boating, the Assistant Secretary at Chuma, Ngobeja South, NPP, on the EBPM, and so EWFDM, na Afe Yedi, and Komune Koba. 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Results upon results. 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
4: Adenti na wu say sika sa. Upgrade wo ho why. 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Ne wo be yan say. Wo be ko Samsung stores and I an authorized retailers no any year. So, opese wutuan and kakran kakran soa. 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

0: 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media the bro match to media so as soon as background service felicitation would you rare across the line so as a quarter mampo kuma casco in chompe and mina hospital in chom kromwasi atasemaso dabai 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Net as a $400,000 now. Eh, member association, Wamo Ensakanum, Tisa Ghana Football Association, Nigeria Football Federation, Aye Togo, Wamo Football Federation, Afibiano, CAF, and Mo Musicam, Sede Biam, Wamo Timidia Developing Aye Football, Nasikane 400,000, Afi Eko next year, CAF Atum, says 700,000, Aye 33% increment, and a Wamo de account, and so on. 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deadline no asum says abre woman jidi yese a wase woman report room woman ikoda the minister na report ribi eko GFO woman for coach and then someone for coach the attorney say woman yes is here 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live he say we metimi ayesisi ato games na eba so live no ababa so e wo Kesbin TV Plus so we so metimi we games ne bi 11 wonders omonne Liberty Youth Ebebo Golden Kicks any attempt the visa Kotoku Royals any 7th Wave FC and so Ebebo opportunity abam we must say division 1 games no weekend the be a minimum 3 games and met me in life said the BM obi bia be so anya kwan etimi ahwe bi so much is see Ebebo so live e wo Kesbin television so yentosom e wo Kumasi Asante Kotokom ahead of women young apostles game Ebebo so over the weekend management to edit yabam se VVIP ticket ne dia obetima to 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Says Sabre, I was a supporters, management, technical team, no, we move focus it, we are committed, now face a referee club at the match, now I'm going to and was saying, we move effort appropriate quarters, no, we team a reporting, and we team a statement about a two supporters, and a two management members, a two BBFO, says Sabre, I was some team dance to my bed, I brought Premier League matches, no, and also a costume. How's I see any idea in the Niboja Kapo a head coach and my class of Bobo Kunum ahead of Amo Macha a Domenimu, woman Vision Epsilon. What is someone doing that to them? What's the last season? Sit us in Vision or Bayer, or she Vision. This season was as a showman, Womasasa, and until my game in that Denimino, a difficult game against Vision.
1: Single action, what we are expecting, that is also something when we are talking about Vision's game, but they change a lot of players, also Hearts change some players, and different energies now, because now is, let's say, like opening of the season. That was a game in last part of the season. That is a very different thing. But they have a good squad, a young squad, and I'm sure that must be far better preparation for us, a better approach, because we are also playing on Astrotef. And
0: Niboja Kapo, a head coach, Edema Krasvok, Ninsemo, they are two Janono, and then Yambo Vankra, one a National Sports Authority, one suspended CEO, and Obesa so PMO CID, headquarters, some for a year incommodium, Ninanefa, a year visa on Sansema, Abetuja, and the Honorable Sports Minister, Honorable Kofi Idi Adams, watch in Seminum San Semino, and Pebeso Dunidia, Natchez, I was said, Womitimi, and suspend Yambo Vankra, and then Obe PMO, I will CID, one more office. Yen twas wada stories. Oba ken che ene beto ja. Nesye ene beto Ghana Football Association abanon. Dida you abeto ja. So abe conteste for GFA president room. Yen fan tu ja. Se enche bia. Dede edene plans. Obe unveiling the plans. Amo bibiye hu. Na ambition dientia. O pese sabre. O conteste Ghana Football Presidency no, where the San Simon Nano, Enchebiano, where the Baba Betujam, and the review committee of the Ghana Football Association, Ramatanase, Namuko review matches in Ibim, Wamajidia said this season so far, about 7th week matches in Idia, officiating is better than last season. Wamachema last season, Abredu 7th week in them, no complaints, sir, a free club official, so, F officiating about Masueno, na a dorsal power, but this season, about 7th week matches. Chesrom complaints abano eye kitua bi e chese refs no wo mo improve wo mo performance and so e wo Premier League no status committee of the GFA number 3 say na cases e pending no wo metima kan nyina and so e dey free all ya follow local stories ni si na Montana di Tony metna say amana ni sama do ya bobo anu no wo fa ni nyina embre UEFA Champions League games I would draw and so etimi e ba so

0: Right, another UEFA Champions League games outdraw echo so match day two results. No, now it be quite interesting. Enra AS Roman a take it 3-1 lead. A car best 7 minutes. I'm upon Real Madrid at the 3 corner kicks over tennis scoreline now. I'm a winning 4-3 match highlights and a year show on Kesben Television. So, Enra. Daniel Malin, Ono Eshe, 2 goals, Martin De Roon, Eddie Bakum, Esso, Emma Roma, Kylian Mbappe, when you're reaching 100 UEFA competition goals, Carlos SP, Eshe Bako, Hendrick, and Antonio Rüdiger, Omo Ana Eyera Montada, no stage, a comeback, Emma Roma, win here by 4-3. Enra Manchester City Etrefie Emma back to back defending champions of the Champions League PSG Ebershom Kanaya Man City Ete Kanmumienu Desire Dway Dembele Vitinha Eni Akleus Omo Neshe 4 goals Editia City Ellen Brought Holland Ono Anababaye Man City all time top scorer in the Champions League Enra Obo Brace so far a 60 Champions League goals no no and so Etimi Ashe Liverpool El Eli Kickoff Omo Echo Austria Echo Che Lask Echo Omo by 6-3 Ronald Araujo, Bradley Bakola, Waban the first ever professional hat-trick. 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Jackson, and Swessia campaign, Eddie Ama Chelsea, Omo F Football Club, no, and my games, Lady Pina, and am I in goals? Bodo Glimit, Omo match against Dortmund, Yenya, only goal, 1 goal, Penny PMU, Bodo, Eshe 1-0, and Red Betis, Omo from 2-1, down, Omo Eshe FC Porto by 3-2. And then Shakhtar, Etwa AK Athens, Eshom by 3-1. Slavia, Bratislava, Tunefie, Emma Stuttgart, Koshamo Kamensa, Omo, Antimi, Ante, Final, Eli Kickoff, Echi Kombo, Eshom by 3-2. Anti after match day 2, say, and a Champions League standings, no ACTM, Paris Saint Germain, Omo, and a Edikine. Omo Ekita 6 points, Barca, it was 6 points, Aston Villa, it was 6 points, Stuttgart, it was 6 points, Liverpool, Sporting Lisbon, Arsenal, Real Madrid, any rabbitis, Omo Kwan, any clubs, and Kwan, Omo, ever all the maximum 6 points after 2 games. Manchester United at the 13th, Atletico Madrid at the 15th, Man City at the 17th, Dortmund at the 18th, Atuano, Lille at the Omo the 34th, Galatasaray 35th, Bratislava, and I a chat war, and then Europa League games out draw, and so Ebeba. So, and now Etihad, Pep Guardiola, former Man City boss, no, now Etihad, and Oko Bon, and Yakohuma, El Mancha, El Corso, City, after Omo charges, no, and Sempi, and I echo, FA Club, no, they didn't know, no, and you too much, and now Pep Echo, Echo supporting the former team, now so, and now Ejiguye. PSG by 4-2. Match in the cross, no Enzo Fernandez. Or your Man City midfielder says, "I can't lose that kind." Eddie Emma Chelsea. Enra Opia referee here, missing the Obia Antias here. Ah, Mama Kesben Television. Oh, Facebook. Ah, Kesben FM and our Kesben Sports. Enra, ni teammates Emma ne pass. Baby, I'm not born in Amno. Not referee, so jina ho. You answer. Enzo, a cream referee not to form. Mama Kesben Television. Why are you former Charles midfielder now with Man City and a PR referee? And so Edna at form no. Right after the game, Antoine Semenyo, Black Stars, young player no, about Edna City. And no, you chance now to beat Mama City as your first goal and taking the chance. And after the game, Semenyo, a casa say, how do you say, and no, Mutsomu Fee, na PS Zabacha Chomuse go machia, or Mashomu 4-2.
1: Champions for a reason. We just got our press wrong and we were obviously punished for that. You could see we huddled up in the middle of the pitch before the first half concluded and it was just to not concede and come up with a plan to fix what the first half was, and we came out and the reaction was a lot better.
2: Yeah, credit for her.
0: We I am to answer my young sir PSG Gentia or my defending champions of the UEFA Champions League. Omo Ebert City Adeke to be able to a second half no and omo every group here strategize yeah omo benya couple of goals. First half no city that forms a team 3-0 eventually omo lose match no by 4-2 and ra AS Roma fans no e will come Jose reception with the man Jose no na efe pomokai said 2022 Jose at omo European competition into enra omo at the balance e baye etronium ebo Jose abaso sir 2022 odo omo je European major trophy mbi ntie enyuma omo soaye e ma the special one.

0: Wey AS Roma fans and Emma the special one Jose Akwaba. Wa kwacho open 2022 or the much European competition in the Enra Omachro Do Sese Jose na aye coach Edmalos Blancos of Real Madrid Enra Vinicius Junior Jose Yinifrini Bufu pa. 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Debia it has saw the member to bench and I'm starting to obey me free mu. Oh my men born 90. Nan saying, oh my men born 90. Me feel a game no da. Enti enra na vini buofu pa. Obi be nisen. Surprisingly, only me say omo a Jose di omo bemu. Besa sa game no. Omo mom nema madri ewi niye. Hendrick in potwa swa of man of the match. Vinicius say onu anga sana ne buofu no. Because only me say oyo player yadi. So ne madi mono. Aba form onu aji tunti enu adie na we dwane ho brutal we ene somebody to just play bia ebe person ka game e koso a ko beba pon enu nti ano show such reactions Jose Mourinho say sir oyi film na obufu a a very normal we enye news be a tesi oyi play a free man a very normal same before don pe ene say player no ubu to bottle otam we no ato ofa we no ato no aye we no aye we onu Jose de sane man onu enso empe kra Vinicius Junior any red card remember the match am a boy over the weekend am any VRL sir red card no and I show our Kesben television so in fact build up no Valor draw referee attention Vinicius himself was a good come on referee over 10 a or this allow go no and I start twice so Emma Vinny red card because of hair pulling Okotrin obitri he said he show our Kesben television so now he show the red card no or react here na ne reaction no na enye kura ne bufu ye yenya no e ma ne nko refu no so se okobu refu no so ko ye die yo na enwa competition committee no omo e di asotwa ba omo 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the 25th of October, yeah, and a match no ever so less than 2 weeks. Vinicius Junior on and so intimate and see a kind of a message. Sevilla game, Barca racing, and I feel Valencia game. No, and I Vinny say on a day I feel in Maya Mariana. 4 matches now. I am very sure. Say, Bibia Fan Hua na and Central for any opposing team on money and team and Central because oh, where they a good decision, verdict no, a correct and a federation no, at the Ababontin or CBB Fan Hua. I had a easy sir or more ever trainer so 4 match ban on Rangasa Kwanon, Ajin in some and right after the game, player Snippy and in some at the Tuja Antonio Rüdiger was here campaign Emma Roma or no, na a share the match winner after the game, which then with the NTR or share crucial goal no, one celebrity, Mumi NTR Rüdiger.
1: Sweet, but at the end of the day, this is football. And no, shout out to Roma. It's been a special place, and I always have love for AS Roma.
0: And shout out to Roma. Omunjo mutu no monjo samba or dosun ku ema ne former club and into the go no ono enso anjing emre no ono swan celebrity emen e janipa yeba 9:45 Ronaldo nia e baba kwe fen Elma. You say and say Ronaldo the next call up abeba na so on back or say a complicated on longer say Elman oni sane brand beba ana on back now so e be very very difficult or him one ne brand no e be den so beba wey e yan say ma Elman dey atuja enti Ronaldo or announce the retirement e want international scene na because this is test no o me very powerful me very closer to Ronaldo so o make say a complicated na o mo ni so mo brand beba message no a very very deep and Leo Messi and now machine on no and so I assist

0: bi wa no ema emum ma ma a we jan won nyina asem okay ma a we ja won nyina asem okay bi wa no memu
1: ma o ja won nyina asem okay okay
0: speak for the what
1: those who cannot speak for themselves
0: ti ayo kuje to dia na so no at the same on the vibe kwasi ma yen ko hwe no ade no I want to look at the Nwadi no. Make your quotation the buy Nwra. Na yen hwe.
1: That's a 92. Ara.
0: Debut.
1: The same Proverbs.
0: Proverbs 2:11.
1: Okay.
0: For God does not slow show
1: favoritism. I found Proverbs 31:8.
0: Where Nwadi dem 38 no. When Nwadi dem so na Proverbs ah.
1: Yeah.
0: Nwra. Okay, Romans 2:11. Uh-huh. Romans 2:11. No, Abdebanra. Pastors of Bakubi Hosa, I can't do something. Nothing.
1: Political quotation.
0: Anyway, then twas way.
1: Political quotation, but
0: then twas
1: one. Let me continue here. Quantity surveyors advise to strengthen cost controls and accountability.
0: Why not WWE? No, the same thing.
1: No,
0: okay.
1: Why aren't you these papers?
0: Yanko and Ebefra and Edian, only Odia Yanko.
1: Sir,
0: Yanko.
1: Maybe I'm going to Thursday.
0: Let me pick it for you. Odia, you pick it the next paper and I'll bring it back. We'll pick it the next paper.
1: Yes, sir, I'll do that.
0: Right.
1: Let me go to the dispatch. And Edia, I think, is today. Thursday, 15th October, 16th. My Christian faith continues to guide my approach to leadership and public service. President Mahama, also for Penny John Mahama, and I can say, was in the Christo Gidino, and one of one who, Nekania would your mind, so and the Osma was my mind in a
0: Christo Nima Pa,
1: you
0: would your my gun as well,
1: you. Police administration is doing an excellent job, President Mahama. And now, Ode, Nano Abetumubia, Ina, Yakamfu Yahuno, Kabra, Yahuno Free So Co. Say Kusasi Man Presidena, or more Pamono, or
0: a 300 dear.
1: Why steady?
0: Yahuno is Yahuno.
1: I'm telling you.
0: Working as Yahuno.
1: Madame Paridi Cryra.
0: No, Dampan is in
1: for the first 6 months in India. Now, maybe say Grana Mamma Chansa.
0: And
1: I think that. IGP Christian Yono has really stepped up his game, and he's leading professionalism. In fact, the professionalism in Ghana's Ghana police today, no, I think say Akwenimu is saying some years back.
0: Okay.
1: Now Ghana police, no, that's why we call them Ghana Police Service. No, the force part, no, the Nigeria no, no, that's it. The police force. Hey, my friend Park, yes, we have question. To be soon. To crowd book, we should come and come here. But Ghana say police force cry, who knows when he passes Yachapa.
0: Yeah.
1: And I think he deserved that commendation from the president. President Mahama directs finance minister to release 500 million Ghana cedis to complete the police hospital expansion.
0: And then I walk in
1: the dispatch.
0: The dispatch. Okay. Dispatch, right?
1: And the new police apartments. I'm done with the dispatch.
0: All right, my father, Hawk newspaper and Twasso Ohanum say your friends Sammy Jemfi is here. And Afi Abna Osei
1: Asari
0: and some phone in the hand say Yamutu. $1.7 billion gold board loss claim collapse at park. Sammy Jaffe says figure has no expression in Gold Ball's book. And so our hand is same. Right. Now Enra so for some tree. Kane ex bishop Edema, I think the Methodist Church or say I'll choose the cathedral over the expressway.
1: Or so for
0: any day.
1: I'm not surprised.
0: Anyhow.
1: So I say Reverend Intimfojo of the MPP. Honestly, sometimes I know conflicted ni career so for no with the service as MP.
0: Okay.
1: It's the man called John. If anything, Sam George no more acquires a mock of a true mobile about a buffers on the no, he thought that he was doing his Christian duty, but I think that he missed it because Obi calculated something against your government and your political party to make it unpopular using something that is not there. Kwabena, sir, Niamana no more can I say as a Sebu, I'm not Sebu, go on, no more canoe.

0: tumudi atra sene.
1: Because you on TV, so
0: they did it on TV.
1: Yes, but
0: for money,
1: this
0: Sam
1: this
0: George.
1: Is, this is different.
0: I'm just playing back their own audios to them. That's how they used it. For money, he was angry all the time.
1: Okay.
0: What did I say?
1: Okay.
0: Ah, want to me and cover numpo and who said Debbie? Hey, I'm not paying for your school. So, but if you know school, no TV as well. Oh no. Now, what would the idea any whole non-existent problem? But yeah, problem to the point. Say no. I'm not going to pay you the second.
1: I'm not going to pay school. From 2 4 sessions, one move.
0: From 2 the Sonya. And I ordered who called join. Reverend Tumfo, you forget, this is a political play, not a Christian play. It's not even a moral play.
1: Yeah.
0: When Mugazia,
1: sometimes it conflicts with what they believe.
0: Yes, of course.
1: And now, say, preaching in cars, you're sad in number two.
0: Oh,
1: yeah.
0: I know, say, where's off on
1: it? Yes.
0: But he's not helping the debate.
1: Anyway.
0: I don't know, say. On va obwa expressway ni wintem na katida ni nwe ya ada katida no dome wo ho assemblies of God for okay. 70,000 capacity dome moko han na vanya dem program
1: anyway.
0: Na papa nchi mnya kwane mai
1: okay right ma yantros who leads EI 10 land to Freddy Blaze son question mark yantros wo ha suspension not enough revoke gold license since a year CMSC CSOs give 4 reasons as presidency confirm halts. Okay.
0: Umo ni nwe huna na zoko. Na Dr. Calistus ma
1: ba. Yeah.
0: Ono handler, ode obehu enye banter on radio. Enye back and forth on radio. Dr. Calistus wouldn't mind keeping it under wraps and then making sure he solves it without drama. What did I say? Enkoye tanko computer kind of banter on radio to equalize, go back 20 years and pick a story from there and say now, so say BBC 20 years ago, the NBS in India, then we should shut up. Who contributes to national debate with this kind of attitude?
1: Yeah, Ghana will come beyond this thing. Equalization. One, I'm going to reset bio. So reset, let's go. Don't equalize.
0: Reset in the Makachi, baby. I'm not going to question.
1: Supreme Court. So it is a targeted, targeted reset.
0: Supreme Court.
1: Then they should have said targeted reset. Now for you,
0: Supreme Court.
1: But resetting Ghana agenda, no, you're targeted.
0: There are economic ampo. Your structures of state and on some more reset. No, reset means the MPP for those and the NPP imbalance in MPP and this.
1: Almost reset is
0: not period. That's it. Bank of Ghana, Supreme Court, EC.
1: These are the four areas. Four institutions. The economy now, I'm promising Mebununi.
0: Supreme Court, all right. If anything, Bank of Ghana.
1: Easy
0: no money. Easy no money. You mean baby?
1: Yeah, was so Okasabeko. Otitahia won't call baby. Right. My trust. We didn't listen to you. Kabu apologizes to NPP businessmen, says Baumia will listen.
0: They listened. Omunya is a hypocrisy. No, they could not do foco about it. Don't downplay COVID. COVID was a big blow to the world, not just Ghana. Bank for do holidays and managers and board for Mumpe. Because what trophy one day, you know how much they lose. Imagine how long did it drag? About 8 months straight, the world economy was grounded to a halt. Even ships were not moving, planes were not flying, ministries were closed for 6 months continuous.
1: But that doesn't mean say
0: they it will didn't affect a lot of things.
1: Of course, but that doesn't mean say the businessmen people no soon send me omo kind of mutie.
0: Debbie, those times some komutia come reply the way I kufa do reply no. Why have I cast for some konwa? Because at Nigeria you answer. It's not say we manage no. It's not this if TV no more kind of omo person as if say we move hang come in before flow. It was overwhelming. It overwhelmed entire Europe.
1: Not Africa.
0: Because you're trying TV, how often do you see cameras following sick people into infirmaries and places like that? Italians, billionaires, I don't know. Say, I don't know. I think it's an antivirus. What do you say? It was overwhelming.
1: Because before 2019, there was something I saw that shows COVID-19. And my name say specially created or intentionally created or whatever it is. Maybe a free buy, maybe a share and a friend is saying, is it Bill Gates?
0: Yeah,
1: a Kafa Africa,
0: Yeah,
1: say Africa for be Wugwa Montezo, mean that it was purposely planned for a purpose.
0: Plate.
1: Yes.
0: Oh, that book we have here can carry me. Dan Brown or series of books. The last one. The one kanya last one. Inferno. There's a movie about it.
1: Yeah.
0: Ni COVID.
1: I
0: saw for ampon zanyo mono.
1: Pepepepe.
0: I saw for ampon zanyo. Year 2020. Usum ne kate wiasino. Ene ma businessmen for hukwa hukwi. 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It no more musunyan nana. We didn't listen. We didn't listen. They hear and say media for my radio too. And they
1: obey to my country. And they obey to my country.
0: This is for yard.
1: What do you obey to my country?
0: This is for yard.
1: Business man for the Obuka Bamonka.
0: And this for yard. You media. I'm telling you.
1: Oh my God.
0: Oh, this was me for more.
1: I saw you was DC.
0: From Kwan Engine, I mean, I'm going to
1: hear. Anyway, because you're an FNC Nafi, young Kohe, Kitima, or Hanum, Sanson, never could just so elsewhere. But, what's your FNC?
0: I'm waiting on you. Dr. Julius Debra challenges African graduates. Stop chasing jobs, create enterprises.
1: How?
0: On one guy's enterprise, we're gonna.
1: I saw no entrepreneur.
0: And enterprise idea.
1: But I know say he's a business.
0: Alan Kane the Empretec by as me who enterprise be any dia. Me can't even know. Me see me who is among be because me say say the no ma make come be who me team grow na me.
1: Now
0: say me say we.
1: How do they create enterprises.
0: From
1: one, baby, I hear three or my father has nothing to do with the creation of creating entrepreneurs. We don't create them.
0: Kamara na minu mi nuti ya ya juma uku ya wujaji salary ya kati yano. Kamara mnyasho say 50,000 loan. Remember what I
1: say?
0: 50,000 loan.
1: Because what's he saying?
0: Based on your net salary.
1: What's he saying?
0: 50,000 Ghana Cedi loan.
1: Because he entrust what he na. How many people are trained as entrepreneurs?
2: Enye ubia na obit ma ye entrepreneur.
1: Good.
2: Several factors ne ka boom. Emma your friend say entrepreneurship to me ejuma.
1: Yeah.
2: One significant factor. Say u parents cry entrepreneurs.
1: You learn from them.
2: The likelihood of the you person becoming successful entrepreneur is good. Higher. But what you say? And for example, Yera Kesben Ba. Kase obie juma the links and the networks already established no ebuano bit mama na very successful two etoda ye jumpy process ye ya ni akacho se uwie school ko start ye juma
1: me o sha se se
2: me wie school me imagine se me ko me ina me ye juma me chade na me imagine se me ko dofu because ana matise ye friend is a politician so na catch ye me dofu no me hun se birthday 126 na me sofa more than se me nyehwe kra no
1: o da se
2: me boka because Saturday me 1006 as principal to a teacher a principal superintendent me ko fa birthday ba ko bi anso 126
1: day do you find 10 days
2: it is a me fa 5 percentage of that amount in my it me transiri na me say there be any me yes adwuma we dem me di me teacher di because me very comfortable patcha dey say and in penny for na e ka chere nkra ne say yenko
1: dey condition in your favor
2: that is it yam fa ni o mangu akwamu ayede yede pia emofra
1: no
2: and na yede ya no kika say ko bi adwuma ko bi adwuma
1: said and that
0: akra ni we university no and aban mi e wokro wafana sha adwuma mu wo baaye wo se eye MPP for NFA omuti 15,000 obi a wo boyfriend and a girlfriend there we are talking about 30,000 so ma wo ba kwa ka ho a emfa say more than
1: 5,000
0: masa wo you mo just like that for petty reasons oh because there's no higher meaning in that
1: better yakoso
0: wo sabe ka che so mu we university na no na kura no wo school no fees kura no wo di policy abasa wo bua no because fees e di tu ya no
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3: 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One fear was the sound, one because busum be so, be patcho, and ye be bio. Hey, your black group, no, and I also, what ya say? Ain't he nipa be bray, a two watchman, and in a baby, I just say, a black mobon, and one mum, but all, and TG a number, no, the black we are quite a passy go. Me patcho, obi your honour, Johnson tea, why don't you say, Missy Prostitin? Doctor Bian Timinu, men are make a throne, eh? I just over Kitima Herbal Center. Obi to our Johnson a backroom. Obi Johnson 21 now, yeah, I wali pass with that. What do you say? Oh, bad Johnson, what do what I didn't fear say? Yeah, they're doing around 15 good days. You said in our day, a big chat. Your number is 0246 0246 91 47 47 17 0246 91 47 17 0551 4349 4946 0551 4349 4946 because we'll be that baby or boo boo war when you'll be calling a catcher as an intimate SEC. We'll be that baby or power when your best 40 years and so the break trap, me patch over when he done or honey hour or a fabo or sour, what they say when the bemesia is sooner than a sabbanity. Kiss a kitty my bass and tell one bit to make one one. I'm out two prunes, you need my first wire day. Ako, I'm out to my yas. I won't. Why, I'm sure you're not say. Oko didi enome biye chia wanshi ya ubenye bunini abra

and Abana. O Bran Menina Muano, the Dimia Bitruni, and a strong Namachin, San Sako Mano. Manchia, Menime, enemy Mahi, Buada, Tom. It is when you see a car, a car, a car, a car, a car, a car, a car, a car, a car, a car, a car, a car, a car, a car, a car, a car, a car, a car, a car, a car, a car, a car, a car, a car, a car, a car, a car, a car, a car, a car, a car, a car, a car, a car, a car, a car, a car, a car, a car, a car, a car, a car, a car, a car, a car, a car, a car, a car, a car, a car, a car, a car, a car, a car, a car, a car, a car, a car, a car, a car, a car, a car, a car, a car, a car, a car, a car, a car, a car, a car, a car, a car, a car, a car, a car, a car, a car, a car, a car, a car, a car, a car, a car, a car, a car, a car, a car, a car, a car, a car, a car, a car, a car, a car, a car, a car, a car, a car, a car, a car, a car, a car, a car, a car, a car, a car, a car, a car, a car, a car, a car, a car, a car, a car, a car, a car, a car, a car, a car, a car, a car, a car, a car, a car, a car, a car, a

0: The application will be granted.
1: I think that when the law is applied, it should come out. We've tabled 19 grounds of appeal, including constitutional matters. So the grounds of appeal are not fanciful. It is not for entertainment. So nobody should make any emotions out of it. And if the law is applied, the judge should release the gentleman. And then we go before the court of appeal. It doesn't follow. What it means is that when he's out, then everything you are trying to do to aid him, you'll be part of it. That is very, very important. For example, if there is a missing document, you see, or there is something that should be done, some money should be paid for certain papers to be put together, he's around to assist.
2: Amani Senipa na Okasai, a lawyer Samuel Atatia, wano etitwa di chairman wuntumi so on to so ye say bi asem de be free mu aba November bosumi ni mu na nkase ye no achi no ko NPP onyoko ni mu a NPP 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
3: report today was the due process of the law. Both arguments were heard and the judge took particular notice and has suspended till the 4th of November to give his final judgment. And we are very confident that the laws of the country and good reason, good judgment will prevail in this matter. As a friend and as a brother and as a member of the party, we ought to come and solidarize with our chairman. We hope that the laws of the country will prevail with good reason and good judgment. We are expectant of a very good verdict for our chairman. The law is not in the bosom of the Attorney General. That's why we have the judge. What the Attorney General has said is law. We would have walked out here with the Attorney General's position of the matter. The lawyer, the judge has asked that he should come back on the 4th of November. And that's what we are looking out for.
2: Eti nipa na okasa no ewura Anthony Kabu anum asem eno no na yankwaso wo court nsem no amu emfa emamo enru ane beto gya ese ensem ne ade sira adom kuma no kan di phone nyafo afenya market ndekoda court se won ka bi mfa man fi se good board see you owura samija mfi akasa atia no na na asem no munyina no ene se owura sami agya mfi de beto gya ese Oman ga na munyam pipe nyoko ni mu. 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cassa for whom say, see, eh? Could you say, Maria for one maybe a whom a dinner tour, your pesa year 2 50 million Ghana cities. Nanka make quack what year if you rest a million for visible good many more as a pa. Now, what shall I say? I send me by and crop for a cassette piano, crop for a camp, baby, so papa, I'm has no onion, a juma. Now, Claire, you

0: cry on my garden, Russia, your fear, and a madam Kuma, and I say, Womb or so, and a na de de, now Jinaha, now ye say, and walk I say. Now can ye to me, and I say, Nijuma dear, would no mind garden, Russia, your fear. Say, how can I dish any beer among common untum? Now, yes, my hood on back and poor child on back with a good swan, and I'm a good abum, a common castle. There be dead and no question of wanting a door, Sinti. Or be sign and as will be die and them come on a tree die on Kasakra. I'm a hunu say. The abandoned the MPP for no air, you know, Aquaso, or Becosua, na Wakasa, Tina Junin de, or Bunny Becker say, and you focus papa, and yet the uncle of Waka, and our you who so do go be, eh, no abe.
1: The simple message my people are telling all others through the song is that no, our son is not someone you can touch. He's our own, he's our leader, and he has an unconquerable spirit. You know, the Latin will say spiritus invictus. So it was a way of also telling me that firm, be strong. Your work is not easy. But I will not believe anybody who will come and say that, oh, you know, your man is down. Even if you are down, we are with you. You know, that is the import of the song. So, Nyong Loli Mele Jata Jata Nye La Wo Fiade Nye La Wo La Wo Side O Ma Lo. So, it's very quite figurative, you know, to tell the story of leadership, kinship, and the strength of the community. That when enemy fire, you know, comes, it doesn't overpower the community. The simple message my people are telling all others through the song is that no, our son is not someone you can touch. He's our own, he's our leader, and he has an unconquerable spirit. You know, the Latin will say spiritus invictus. So it was a way of also telling me that firm, be strong. Your work is not easy. But I will not believe anybody who will come and say that, oh, you know, your man is down. Even if you are down, we are with you. You know, that is the import of the song. So Nyong Loli Mele Jata Jata Nye La Wo Fiade Nye La Wo La Wo Side O Ma Lo. So it's very quite figurative, you know, to tell the story of leadership, kinship, and the strength of the community. That when enemy fire, you know, comes, it doesn't overpower the community.
0: Eti Adam Kumano Candy for the young father, no market and no more seminal. Tell you, I know what to the young one. I know, and I'm a sabo and be a mamma or no, or no, a half a foot too far. I'm gonna offer. 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Ningin' I done a sir, Berman's in Schumann, son of a ham. Aha, I'm a very penalty, auntie. Million a man will have forbidden us and message much each and you know. San or Chemo say, I say, Jatanis, if we could have burned any other thing. Pawha, and ye as I'm put one. Now say, I'm a Sony, I can't even say, from more at the Amamua. Sir Brunei Castle, Pedestrian, and that's sir. Why, ye a nipa? One nam yaquani acquaint impossible. One on the Abia now, when you can be, or new by a second, the answer of Benanti. 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
2: Transport systems primarily around movement of vehicles rather than people. We risk creating cities characterized by congestion, pollution, traffic crisis and associated injuries and fatalities. Exclusion of unsustainable travel patterns, which sometimes create heavy burden on commuters. For us in Ghana, this dialogue is extremely important to road safety discourse. The road safety situation requires an urgent attention and government on its part doing the best to keep it.
0: Amani se nipa na okasai ai wasoafo ahwee akwan anase yashenka ehun jumadie ho sabso minister for transport onyamfo joseph bukari ne pe no mu asem eno no na nka se no wachi no vice chancellor de ma ucc suapo no aye professor dennis walanjo ono so akasai chese ene abani tu sa na mo no a ebebo oman gan na nyina
3: living lab is of particular importance to us. It is significant because we see this initiative as an exciting opportunity to translate research into practical solutions by bringing together policy makers, communities, industry and development partners to address a real-world mobility challenge. For our university, the African Living Lab offers opportunities to strengthen interdisciplinary research, encourage student innovation, build international partnership and generate evidence for sustainable mobility.
0: Yes, man. 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Sa emam pani John Dramani Muhammad said was yesa Ghana for bo se. Wo ba manetu mpo no. Eho hyeye na wo ye nti. Waso afo